joy. 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So I sat down one day and I wrote this song, 'cause I need you.

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Ingoma isho njalo esikhathi kungo 18 minutes after 2 umsakazweni izomzansi 98.0 FM early hours of the morning. Good morning, go 3 o'clock. 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Yes, noma kanjani. 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Right, uthi Mabhodla omkhulu, I'm present, say, welcome to the class, Mabhodla. 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Oh girl, Glenn Joel.

Glenn Jones, Oh Girl. This song was released in 1987. Very nice song ka Glenn Jones. Yokwenye macula kamnandi kakhulu engomeni zakhe asebenzile kakhulu kusona. Yes, Glenn Jones. Right, Keith Washington.

Joyce Sims. Yazi ke edlule ngo 2022 ineminyaka engu 63 lapha eNew Brunswick, eNew Jersey, USA. Coming to my life.

0: thanks so much for coming. Very cool to have you here.
1: Thank you.
0: This is exciting.
1: Very nice being here.
0: Oh, man. I would kill for that voice. My voice is almost as low. Let's talk about some of the nicknames. I was looking over the different nicknames that you've been given in your career. Mm-hmm. Dr. Love, Mr. Love, the Maestro of Love, Prince of Pillow Talk, that's Ambassador of Romance, and King of Disco. That was actually, they called you that for a while.
1: Yeah.
0: Yeah, the others are better. Let's talk about the voice. You weren't born with this voice. You didn't come out and go, goo, goo.
1: No.
0: Gah, gah, baby.
1: No,
0: my voice changed sometime in my late 20s. When did you... It's sad. I was hit by something. What happened to you? When did your voice actually change?
1: I woke up one morning when I was 14. And
0: you woke up?
1: I spoke to my mother, and I scared both of us.
0: You had that voice at 14.
1: Yeah, that's right.
0: Wow. And so what was the effect? I mean, were you embarrassed when you first had it?
1: Was
0: it
1: very embarrassed. I felt like a freak for about 30 days because all my friends, it was a big, they made a big hoop to do out of it, you know?
0: Right, I would think so.
1: Yeah.
0: And then how did the opposite sex handle the voice when they first heard it?
1: Well, the young ladies liked it, you know.
0: I would think so.
1: Yeah, they did.
0: I would think so. Now, do you meet people who claim that they were conceived while listening to one of your songs?
1: All the time.
0: You do? You seriously do?
1: All the time.
0: People come up to you and say, I'm here because of you.
1: Yeah, and they bring their children, you know, they just, this was conceived from love theme or from...
0: This was conceived.
1: Yeah.
0: This right here. Everybody talks about how they, you know, listening to Barry White records, you know, while making love. I don't want to get too personal, but do you listen to Barry White records when you're making love?

0: No, I don't need music when I'm making love.
1: You don't like music.
0: Yes, I love music.
1: No, no, I mean, but at that time,
0: Not you at that time, no. It just breaks my concentration. You know?
1: That's my excuse. Yeah. It's that noise. It's not me. I'm sorry. Women, when you do a concert, what's the women lose control?
0: Different reactions in different places all around the world. It's very nice, complimentary. They throw panties and house keys, apartment keys, you know, they
1: that could hurt, I would think. Getting a house key right in the forehead.
0: That's right, that's very true.
1: I would think the hardest thing would be living up to the Barry White image, because you're obviously, you know, you're this nice man, but you've got this, I mean, I'm just picturing anyone that comes to your house is going to expect to see a heart-shaped bed, and that you, or if you're driving, they're expecting you're in the love mobile, or, you know what I mean? Is that, how do you just walk in and go, I'd like sausage on that pizza, you know, without, actually, that sounds cool, but... How do you just, you know what I mean? Do you find that difficult to live up to?
0: No, not at all.
1: Correct answer.
0: I am myself at all times, you know. If I walk in a room, I speak. I try to always carry myself as a gentleman and respectful of ladies and gentlemen. It's nothing out of the ordinary. It's just... my voice is extremely low. It's different than a lot of other guys in the world. But there is the other guys with low voices.
1: Yeah, it's what you do with it. It's not just the low voice.
0: Right. That's
1: exactly.
0: Right.
1: Because if I had that low voice, it wouldn't work. It wouldn't have the same effect. Well, I want to mention the Ultimate Collection. This is amazing. If you got to get a CD, get this CD. Barry White, the Ultimate Collection. Is out there, and this was a big kick for us, you coming by.
0: Thank you very much for doing it.
1: Barry White, everybody. Upright Citizens Brigade is coming up.

0: do you really want to know kusholana ke yena uBerry White kwizinto mzansi 98.0 FM yeah noma kanjani hora lesithathu khona umsahoro uzohlana kuzoba ihora lesithupha ekuseni nohlela umnandi kakhulu ukuthi ke music therapy yes mina ngibonge ukuthi ke sibe ndawonye kuzobe lesi sikhathi we'll meet next week God willing have a great weekend
1: Lord What is

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He used to come see me when I come to Johannesburg. In fact, last year when I was here, he came over about 4 or 5 times. And this year, he came over week before last, but he hasn't been over since. And today he called me and I asked him why he hasn't been over. He said, well, I haven't been very well. I'm in the hospital. I said, well, what's wrong with you? He

Well, I have 3 ribs broken. I have a leg fracture. And he said his jaw wasn't in very good condition. I said, well, brother, what's wrong with you? He said, Clarence, I got caught making love to somebody else's wife.

0: had no business in that man's house in the first place. That was his house. That was his wife. And Clarence Carter had no business there. And I only went there because she told me that she had something on her mind, and I wanted to help her get it off of her mind. That's all. You see, when I was a boy, my mother told me to always be neighborly. She told me that if I had some money and my neighbor needed to borrow some money, then I should loan my neighbor some money. That's what she told me. She said that was being neighborly. She told me that if my neighbor needed a ride to the doctor and he didn't have a car, she said that I should take my car and give my neighbor to the doctor. She said that was being neighborly. And you know, the things you learn as a child, that's what you'll do when you become an adult. So I thought that if my neighbor's wife needed a little help, I thought I ought to give my neighbor's wife a little help. You see, all I was trying to do was be
1: what? Neighborly.
0: Neighborly. Now you can understand why I was in there. But when I got inside, she told me to have a seat on the love seat. Well, I sit down like she told me, because I didn't know what she had on her mind. And while I was sitting there, she brought me something to drink. I didn't know what it was at first. But when I tasted it, I realized that she had just brought me some mainstay.

God, if there's anything that you ever want me to do, give me some mainstay and I'll do it. But I still didn't know what she had on her mind. And after a while, she went in the other room, and when she came back, do you know she didn't have on nothing? She didn't have on not one little thing. I mean, she took it all off. And she sit down right beside me on the love seat. Well, I just let her sit there because I didn't know what she had on her mind. And after a while, she got tired of sitting there. And she said, Clarence Carter, she said, I realize that you cannot see me. So feel right here.

still did not know what she had on her mind. And then she did something to me that I never had done before. In fact, I was surprised when she did it. Because I tell you, I did not know that the women in South Africa do what she did.

never had a woman to pull my shoes off before. And that's when I realized what she had on her mind. Now, you know, when you're about to do something that you should not be doing, that's when your conscience will talk to you. And about that time, my conscience started.

conscience say, Clarence Carter, don't you know this is another man's wife? That mainstay said, right on, brother. My country said, Clarence Carter, don't you know if that man catch you here, he gonna beat the hell out of you? That mainstay said, right on, brother. Now, I was about to do what that mainstay told me to do till I heard that key in the door, and I knew who it was.

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Big songs, I must say. You're not up head to head at 4:45. 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

0: 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What's the big hug up to Dala? And you have a good pillage of the Gamsari, Domsansi, 98.0 FM. Leo Gomez came. Yes, when out of broken hearts. Kamala Kumtuli, Loletta, not to R, Loletta Holloway. Is Domsansi, 98.0 FM. 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
1: 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Yes, Bruce Hornsby and the Range the show goes on. Isikhathi njengamanjena kubani ngu 17 before the hour 4 right here Wisdom Sons 98.0 FM Istria. 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

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Oh yeah, we love you.

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Now, Sandra was joining Lamika Mamsacharo, the icebreaker himself. 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I haven't heard from you. Okay, Dumsila Mtakamdambo, why am I message? I'm going to go. Shall I network or what? Ubusisiwe Anatoria. Good morning.

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1: All right, esikasakho it's exactly 29 minutes after the hour 4. Right, here go wakho umsakazo isidumsansi siku 98.0 FM istri. 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
7: You know, we are all about good quality music right here on the show called Hashtag Musotherapy. 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

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My name is Msajero. 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

0: Ulalele umsajero, the icebreaker himself. 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
1: All right, we are back. It's currently going with 17 minutes before the hour 5. And in the next 3 minutes or so, we are going to be embarking on the feature called Head to Head at 4:45. Get up, tell us who you born in. What's going to pass? Kate, Ganja, and I'm Slanja, and Facebook on the page. Such a the icebreaker. Kumbulego, so what's the Pagong team? The magic power line 0604807164. Oganyong Bambala, WhatsApp, WhatsApp line 0638208448. Don't be happy. The Kamala Kios Java. Is Lomzans Night, it's a family maker, Mam Sajaro, the icebreaker himself. 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

0: 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That's where the post is on the page Msajaro the Icebreaker. Yes, sawubona msakazi ngilalele ngisela Monville ukhuluma nompilo on demand. Thank you so much Mfoka on demand. 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
1: head to head at 4:45 with Msajero the Black Italian.

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Thank you so much Nonhle that you are tuned. 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Which one does it for you between these two songs? 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Yes, give me a call ku 0604807164.

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0: hey,
1: hey, hey,
0: Thank you so much, Kabazelo Mnyama. Sakazwe Mzansi 98 FM isikhathi ngo 2 after 5. Now it's 0604807164. WhatsApp line 0638208848. 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
1: 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Yeah,
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0: Thank you. You also have a great friend for them. Now it's team. Jago 06048 07164. Izdomzans 98 FM. 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
3: 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Uzinazo, number 3. 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
0: street. 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
1: 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Sizwe la. Here's the Mzansi 98 FM.
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1: Yeah. Just that nje. 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
0: is lomzansi 98.0 FM ministry nansoke lapha edle umhlanganiso kuseleke namhlanje Bruce Springsteen Tread it's a classic Please, man, tell your friends about us. It's a Friday. 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That's why they call me Mr. 3 to 6. I am the Black Italian. Sawubona.
4: Kwathi

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Yeah, that's encore mphuthaphuthi kaleke. Before that, yes, impangele khalekijima Steve Gekana nengoma ethi ke Abuthabiso kaleke. Before that uthole lapha ngengoma Wilson Phillips Release Me, and before lapha Wilson Phillips uthole lapha ngengoma edle umhlanganiso lapha Head to Head at 4:45 we made that air for play. Yes, yeah. 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

0: 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It's exactly 21 away from the hour 6, 21 before we part ways. 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Yeah, there is a difference between emigration and immigration. Yeah, la sikhuluma nge-illegal immigration.
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0: 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It's an administrative statement on this song. 19 before the hour 6. This is Domzansi FM. Let me come. I'm Sacero the Great. It's Bongo. It's Izumbonam. Unjani, are you good?

0: Alright, isikhathi ngubani u 14 before the hour. Six track of right here with Mzansi Segu 98 at Zara FM stream. 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
0: 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I believe tomorrow I'll be a better version of myself. 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
6: 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We

0: have been disrespected, and it's enough. So that is why we are here. We are saying in this Home Affairs, no illegal foreigners are going to be serviced. Now, this is a peaceful demonstration. As South Africans, we are saying it can't be. How do you reward criminals with documentation?
1: Ezintshukumo zithe zaphazamisana neenkonzo zemihla ngemihla kwezi dolophu nakumanye amaphondo angabalulwanga. 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
3: Asine nakule issue le yama illegal foreigners eTswana. At some point sabona be khona bafuna ukubribe. Take us through.
4: Uyabona ba who wanted to bribe me. Those yes. Ones it looks like baqhelene ne politicians. So I led la campaign ngoku u President Ramaphosa say to us, make sure that you register spaza shops and all. But I said it doesn't help to just register spaza shops. Who are these people? Why are they here? So I'm told eTswana I'm probably staying with over 2 million unaccounted people.
3: Aibo.
4: Abasebenzayo, by the way, baqeshwa zi businesses. And bane businesses ababantu. Yeah. For me as a mayor, I know that the mandate is with Home Affairs, but Home Affairs is failing us dismally. Into Home Affairs ayenzayo, ubanike asylum seeker papers.
3: Yeah.
4: Permits. Lento kuthwa you can renew it perpetually. Now they're starting to have IDs. The one who looked like the guy who looks 60 but on the ID I think he was 1995. Our sisters are marrying these people.
2: Ulalele uhlelo lohamba phambili ekuseni imbizo Breakfast Show kuyizwi loMzansi.

what you're grateful for. 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
2: 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So we'll have to deal with the others who South Africa is not their first country of safety to say what does it mean for South Africa.
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0: hayibo
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0: yeah.
1: for me as a mayor I know that the mandate is with home affairs but home affairs is failing us dismally into home affairs ayenzayo ubanike asylum seeker papers
2: yeah, yeah.
1: permits lento kuthiwa you can renew it perpetually now they're starting to have IDs the one who looked like the guy who looks 60 but on the ID I think he was 1995 our sisters are marrying these people
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0: 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The credit rating enginikeza yona is going to drop. The trust engizoba nginayo because angazi ukuthi njengamanje uzovuka kusasa decide ukwenzani ngeke ngikwazi ukuthi ngimnikeze imali lapho. Hence why our treaties are so difficult. So the problem is not the treaty itself. The problem is the law that we have used. The problem is the people about implementing who have not been given enough resources which means they got these into zap. Hence why they chola be sinking in kanji in terms of the next group will be set by inefficient. And by abanye abogcina ngifuna ukubabala in the inefficiency is the parliamentarians, the politicians that we vote for every single time. Because they are the ones that are parliament and pass these laws. Awudlula umthetho ofana naye refugees act ungaphasanga. We are reviewing umthetho at the instance of parliamentarians. In the same manner in which they ask questions ukuthi ungeleni imali uhambe nobani wenzani. 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
1: All right, 12 minutes away from 7. 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
1: What we have for now is that there were too much is going on this afternoon. There was a march in March which was at Home Affairs. And there was another march which was about GBV. When that march was done, the GBV won. They walked down this road. The aim was to go and join March in March at Home Affairs. We were told that as they were going to where they were going, there was one of them who was allegedly assaulted by a foreign national to a point that his leg was broken. And that sparked anger from people. That's what we saw. Cars getting banned, people getting attacked. So far, we have arrested 3 foreign nationals for that assault of the person who was marching. And then, since then, you can see still an active crime scene. We're still counting numbers of cars which were banned, at least over 10 now. We are still looking at who is responsible. As things stand, we cannot be saying much because we are operating at the crime scene.
0: Now, uRobert Nichunda ukhulumela amaphoyisa esifundazweni leSakwaZulu-Natal bekhuluma ke izolo ke la already imoto bese ke zingaphezulu ke kweshumi bese ke zishisiwe la ke ukhuluma ngokuthi 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
3: The Constitution of South Africa must prioritize South Africans, first of foremost. If the Constitution of South Africa does not prioritize South Africans have a right to demand the amendment of that Constitution to protect themselves and their own sovereignty.
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3: There's no war in Zimbabwe, which makes South Africa the first country of safety. There's no war in Mozambique, which makes South Africa the first country of safety. There's no war in Lesotho, which makes the first South Africa the first country of safety. There's no war in Eswatini, which makes the South Africa the first country of safety. There's no war in Botswana, neither this war, this war in Namibia, which makes South Africa the first country of safety. So we'll have to deal with the others, who South Africa is not their first country of safety, to say what does it mean for South Africa.
1: Sanlo wale

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1: 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It is also not true that Home Affairs offices will not be able to service South Africans because they are flooded by refugee applications.
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4: Ulalele uhlelo lohamba phambili ekuseni Imbizo Breakfast Show kuyizwi loMzansi. 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
0: Sikhuluma ke no Hanif Hussein, uyi mayoral candidate of the Democratic Alliance kumasipala waseThekwini. Ngiqale ngawe today. Good morning.
6: Kuma ngikhulisa mthenani.
0: Sho chalisa.
6: What does the DA stand on illegal immigrants? I want you to hear the DA comment on illegal immigrants because you are stone cold when it comes to illegal immigrants. We don't hear you saying anything about illegal immigrants.
7: The DA will always stand on the side of the law. What does the law say? You can't walk into South Africa without proper documentation and live here as if this is your home. You are a visitor. Unfortunately, our government has failed us for the last 30 years. I've been there to the borders. There is not even a fence there anymore. People are just walking across. People who are here in South Africa without proper documentation, they have to leave.
8: Uma bethi be-DA nabambisana umthetho othi umuntu akabe namanti okuhlumeni mengene South Africa. 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
7: It's not true that it's DA people giving him. Whether it's a DA person or ANC person or IFP person who is employing an undocumented immigrant is illegal, it is wrong. The fine was there for many years. The problem was, the government is not enforcing that law.

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11: Kadumengameli weCAF Dr. Patrice Motsepe usenxusa usegcizelele kakhulu ke ekuthuthukisweni ke kwebhola lezinyawo kakhulukazi ke kulaba abasakhula. 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
13: next week, next month, to make sure that the quality of football in the 54 member association countries that represent 54 countries in Africa is world class. We have to invest in our youth. We have to invest in our academies. We have to invest in schools football. We've got to invest in our amateur leagues. We've got to invest in our professional soccer leagues. We've got to increase the partnerships between the professional soccer league and the national team. Now, again, we need results. We need results. We need results. With wonderful talk, wonderful plans, very important. We are judged by.
11: Ngibekelana ke zemidlalo okuthembisa ukuthi ke ngemva kwezindaba za 18 ngizobuya nezinye.
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4: 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saying for emergency purposes we will use water tankers
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1: hey my dad
0: the award winning Imbizo breakfast show
4: President, we know ukuthi une soft spot for u former President Zuma and I believe sekutheni nabangani. But now there is a party of which is umkhondo wesizwe party. 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
4: oh is it
5: oh yes that was me
6: it was a church cock
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0: There are parties that will never grow beyond a particular point, and they know it.
1: Ulalele uhlelo lohamba phambili ekseni imbizo breakfast show uyizwe lomzansi.
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5: Well, I think personally the pressure for us to win the fifth is more enjoyable rather than for us to be struggling to win it, you know. So I think it's harder for them to deal with it because now they haven't been winning any, you know, domestic trophies for a while. I think the pressure that we have is more of a privilege more than anything else. So if I had to choose sides, I'd definitely be on our sides. A pressure to create more history.
4: Kanti kumdlalo semuva weMamelodi Sundowns uGrant Kekana uthi iqembu lonke limngomumo ukuthola naphezulu ke naloko iqembu leOrlando Pirates kulomdlalo wakusasa. uKekana uthi abadlali bonke beMamelodi Sundowns bazimisele ngokufela enkundleni.
6: I think the brotherhood has helped us a lot in terms of also having an understanding of each other, even as rivals, you know. And football has evolved, you know. I think even when I arrived at Sundowns, it was always just, you know, a battle. Right now is about the one who can get it right tactically. So it's going to be another one of those. We just hope that it's going to be an enjoyable one for the neutrals especially, you know, and our supporters. So we're going to leave everything on the field, even if it has to be a piece of our skin.
4: Kanti kumdlalo semuva weBafana Bafana nogijima ke eqenjini lase Scotland iRangers olwethu makhanya usebongoza kwabo ke kuleli qembu ngemva kokuthi ke waqokwa njengomdlalo ovelelile enyangeni kaSeptember umakhanya ke nojoin iqembu lase Scotland.

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1: 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And, you know, we believe we're brothers, we're family. So, yeah, we do anything for one another.
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2: 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Yes, it's pressure.
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2: At least 100 people who work in this building will not wake up to go to work tomorrow because their work has gone up in smoke. Their businesses and where their workplaces is gone up in smoke tonight. And we were really hoping that such a thing will not happen. I think those of us who experienced what happened during the 2021 riots would know that we don't want a situation like this, especially in the Durban CBD or anywhere in the country for that matter, because people lose jobs, people lose their livelihoods. There's so many destruction that is going to happen. Right now, Kampen has to make a decision on how to rebuild this building.
0: Olibambela lomkomishinala wamapolisa kuzwelonke nekungupoleng Dimpane memelela kuluntu lomzantsi afrika ukuba luvumele urhulumente ithuba lokuba qubisane nemiba yomgaqo-siseko kundlu yomgaqo-siseko 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
3: We understand that there are concerns within communities regarding the issue of asylum seekers and the implications of the recent Constitutional Court ruling. These are matters that require a government response through the appropriate constitutional as well as legal processes. The minister in the presidency briefed the nation and outlined government's approach to this Constitutional Court ruling concerning asylum seekers. We therefore urge communities to allow these processes to unfold.
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3: 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But we'll take it further to the organizers of the march to create an understanding for the future, because in our view, what is happening is destroying what belongs to the people. Because when you destroy the shops that is employing the people, you are destroying the opportunities, in fact, for the people who are being employed, getting something so that they feed their families.
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5: 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The judgment does not grant refugee status or permanent residence automatically to anyone who enters South Africa, nor does it legalize unlawful migration. It simply requires that individuals claiming asylum be allowed access to the asylum determination process so that their claims can be properly assessed in terms of the law. Applications that are fraudulent, abusive, unfounded, or do not meet the requirements of the Refugees Act will still be rejected through the established legal process.
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1: 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And it is important, therefore, in addressing these very important issues.
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2: We are in engagement with the authorities of the police, and today we are going to be having a meeting, if possible, also with the acting police minister and the different stakeholders, law enforcers, so that we have an engagement. But we'll take it further to the organizers of the march to create an understanding for the future, because in our view, what is happening is destroying what belongs to the people. Because when you destroy the shops that is employing the people, you are destroying the opportunities, in fact, for the people who are being employed, getting something so that they feed their families.
0: Sengiphethe-ke kusenjalo ungqongqoshe wezosekhaya kuleli uLeon Schreiber qinisekisile ukuthi-ke lo mnyango usuluhoqisile uhlelo lokuhlinzeka abantu bokufika ngey'mvume zokubhaciswa kuleli nokuwumyalelo-ke owakhishwa inkantolo yomthethosisekelo ngenyanga eyedlule. 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
3: That's effectively what the department did here as an operational matter. However, what is important to say is, of course, that we now know facts that the court order could not have foreseen. For example, the fact that Home Affairs refugee reception officers have been overwhelmed, the risk to life, and I think the safety of our Home Affairs officials is top of mind, as well as some of the issues in public safety and public order. And so when the facts shift, then that is where you have to then shift the position. So that's really effectively what the department has now done. It's important to emphasize, however, Iman, that we continue to respect the judgment of the Constitutional Court, and work must now be done to take into account these new developments to ensure that we can actually find a sustainable way to give effect to what the Constitutional Court has said.
0: Ngikukhumbuze behamba phambili kuleli hora inhlangano ebhekele abameli leli siyajabulisa-ke ukubona uhulumeni uzama ngazo zonke indlela ukwenza iy'nguquko ey'nhlelweni-ke ezizohlomulisa abantu noma-ke abameli abamnyama. 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
3: We understand that there are concerns within communities regarding the issue of asylum seekers and the implications of the recent Constitutional Court ruling. These are matters that require a government response through the appropriate constitutional as well as legal processes. The minister in the presidency briefed the nation and outlined government's approach to this Constitutional Court ruling concerning asylum seekers. We therefore urge communities to allow these processes to unfold.
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0: Imenenja kumasipala eTheku.
4: In the main, our focus has always been that the promulgation itself is lawful. And we are of the view that really more black lawyers, much as they are entering the profession, but we need to ask ourselves very critical and crisp questions in terms of who becomes equity partners, who makes the decisions, and who receives substantial commercial briefs. And it is important, therefore, in addressing these very important issues.
2: Ukukhumbuza behamba phambili kuleli horo masipala weTheku ukuthi umngomumo singathi umdlalo we-MTN 8 uzoba seMabhida. 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
2: Eliza, let me acknowledge and appreciate the presence of our acting national commissioner as well our provincial commissioner and the district commissioner. As indicated, I got a full briefing of the situation and where I am, I'm fully convinced that the law enforcement arm of the state is working well to ensure that everything is well coordinated and that additional resources have been or additional resources have arrived here and I welcome that including the defense has been mobilized to come and assist and calm the situation. We are also working behind the scene to have this with those that we really believe that genuinely they've got good concerns in terms of peaceful marches and peaceful engagement with the state. We are trying to have that engagement just to isolate criminal elements and isolate those that think that they can advance lawlessness in our country. But those that are genuine, those that have raised concerns, we are working very closely with them to ensure that we have those discussions so that we resolve the concerns. It has just been brought to my attention. I'm trying to get that information from the relevant ministries, either the Interministerial Committee or the Minister of Home Affairs, that the directives might have been withdrawn, which we really believe it will add well to the discussions that we are having with those that are organizing or mobilizing against the directives themselves. So we will work with them and attend to that situation. But we are leaving no room for discussions. To me, it's very important. Those that have raised the issues peacefully, let's give them an ear. Let's create a platform where these issues can be ventilated and as a state, we can respond to those issues. But unfortunately, those that want to destroy property on those that wants to, it will be very difficult to engage with them. So that's why we leave them with the law enforcement agency. But from the report that the police have given to us, I'm happy that the situation is under control and we'll continue to monitor the situation, not here alone, but across the province, because there are areas where we feel that we need to monitor the situation. Thank you so much.
3: Thanks so much, Premier.
0: Right, eshona abazoqhubeka kubasengamele sona ke isema njoba sithe ukuthi ke kuzenza ke la kwamanje kodwa ke yabonga ke lana kusebenza kwazo nginhlaka lezi ke sezomthetho soke kuzama ke la ukulawula ke sona ke isimo etusa ke nazi inhlaka lezi ke ngokusebenza ke ngako kubambisana balekona la kulebe mobilizer ke la nawo la kakhulazi ke umsataff soke kuzama ke la ukwelekelela kuzinzisa ke isimo.

0: The legislative process. If the Constitutional Court make a finding on a certain piece of legislation, it means that piece of legislation need to be attended, and the process is to deal with it from the department itself, the executive in terms of cabinet, and the legislative arm, which is the parliament, so that they can respond to those issues. To me, it's a relief on the basis that it gives us space to engage, it gives us opportunity to consult, it gives us an opportunity to evaluate. I'm always of the view that there must be no law that is against its own people, and there must be no law that will push an agenda that people feel that is not in a proper agenda. So if those directives have been withdrawn, to me it's a major relief, and it gives us that window of opportunity to rectify and remedy the situation without necessarily undermining the Constitutional Court judgment, but at the same time ensuring that the law favors those it intended to protect rather than disadvantage them.
1: Thank you. Let's take the second.
2: Right, Mnumzane Panyaza lesofla ukuthi ke mpela ke lana ke sinqoma ke lesike sawula umnyango leweza sekhaya siba ne kuhle kakhulu ngoba kubanika nethuba la lokwazi ukuthi abantu engage kuye wake phambili soke la qhubeka yena ke la Premier seGauteng.
0: The first key one that has been brought to my attention is that residents or citizens of our country that are of the strong view that Home Affairs offices have been converted into offices of undocumented foreigners. If they need services, resources have been channeled to deal with this matter rather than the day-to-day responsibilities of Home Affairs, which to me I really believe is understandable. We can't allow that. Resources must be assigned where they are needed, and those that arise at Home Affairs offices must be given the necessary attention rather than be isolated. But secondly, obviously we all know the big concern, it was the directives that the Home Affairs issued on how to manage issues related to asylum seekers. And South Africans have the strong view that we can handle this matter differently, and we can handle this matter much better. And the Interministerial Committee tried to put the systems in place to say how best do we manage this situation. But now that the directives have been withdrawn, as I said, it's a window of opportunity. Let's engage. And those that feel that they've got genuine concerns and they want to raise these issues peacefully, let's create that platform so that these issues can be ventilated and be attended to.
1: All right. Thank you.
2: Right, lungileke Premier kwalapha ke Gauteng la Mnumzane ke la uPanyaza lesofi.
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1: 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Almost 5 minutes of soaking is on. Share your stain story and stand a chance to win 5,000 rand. Tease and says, apply. 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Omo wants to hear the story behind your toughest stain. How does born here, la? Recall us, Mthola. So born. How are you? We happy.
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6: 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The only arrests are for three foreign nationals. 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
3: We understand that there are concerns within communities regarding the issue of asylum seekers and the implications of the recent constitutional court ruling. These are matters that require a government response through the appropriate constitutional as well as legal processes. The minister in the presidency briefed the nation and outlined government's approach to this constitutional court ruling concerning asylum seekers. We therefore urge communities to allow these processes to unfold.
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0: 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Right, 7 minutes after one, ku 98.0 FM, sithizwa umehluko. 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
1: Teta no Saudi sifuna ukusebenza.
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1: Right dungile ke bazoxhumana naye ngendlela ke la sihlabele phambili ke thina ke nalo ke uhlelo ke ikusasa lethu emsazweni wakhe izimzansi 98.0 FM 14 minutes after 1. Nangu Professor Khatshali Ngqongqoshe.
4: Protest about illegal immigration. And those people in the country illegally must leave it to put the police to protect them when they are under threat. But if they take such action, it's only going to accelerate the situation, make it even more difficult for the government and the police to keep action, and they will certainly lose my sympathy. That is not acceptable. You go to someone else's country, you're armed, and you discharge your firearm illegally? No. Not acceptable.
5: BC. Minister Zanele Botelho from SABC News. Hi. It seems the government is not able to actually quell these protests, and we're moving towards the elections. Less than a month we'll be holding elections. Is there no concern that these are, instead of dying out, these protests against illegal immigration are actually intensifying and causing such threats to people's lives, if you're burning buildings and burning cars, as well as the elections? Are you not maybe concerned that they might disrupt the elections?
4: No, I'm not, because I know what the police are doing. Yesterday's events were triggered by a misunderstanding of the court's judgment. And it's our duty to explain ourselves and explain the implications of the court judgment to our people. Remember, on June the 30th, the country was expecting a shutdown, the country was expecting violence. It didn't happen because the police were ready to keep the country safe, and that's the responsibility of the police service. And after June the 30th, there were also suggestions that we were going to be faced with rolling mass action, shutdowns every second week and so forth. It didn't happen. Now there's a triggering event which has created another opportunity, if you like, for mobilization of protest. One of the reasons why the situation was contained yesterday is that our preparation for the election period started a long time ago. The police are deployed. Law enforcement agencies are deployed. Operation Festive Season was launched yesterday. We have been preparing for the coming election for months. We have an interministerial committee on elections where we receive reports on the security situation as well as reports from the IEC. So I am not concerned about that. But I am saying it's the duty of our people of the country to protect our right to peaceful protest as well as our right to have a peaceful election. And that we should not allow any disruption of that right and the processes that are leading up to November the 4th, when our people will have an important opportunity to have their say. And the police are taking proactive action. I'm here about that, but I'm also here to ensure that KwaZulu-Natal will have a peaceful election.
5: Does that go? The same go for the other province?
4: Yes, absolutely.
5: Gauteng,
4: yes.
5: You see the constitutional courts. There wasn't much outside there.
4: Yes,
5: also.
4: There were also some arson attacks there. I would say that relatively

0: the most tension yesterday was pound expression here in KwaZulu-Natal. Gauteng was second. We are taking the necessary action in Gauteng as well. I'm in communication also with Premier Lesufi and with the provincial commissioner there, Provincial Commissioner Ntombeni. And again, my responsibility and of the police service is to look at the country as a whole, and we work with the provincial leadership in each province and with the mayors to focus on the on keeping the country safe.
1: Because we need to release the principals, I will take your question and one more. Then we go. I know you guys are on hand head. It's heavy. So you take your question, Jason. Then we close it.
0: Your province is very hot, and I'm not referring to the sun.
1: Just quickly,
2: my colleagues have covered me, but I have one question here. Yesterday, the police said there were three foreign nationals have been arrested following the assault of a South African who ended up breaking his leg. Have they already been charged, and have they appeared, have they made their first appearance in court?
0: Do you want to deal with that question?
1: Yes.
3: Okay. Jason Dottier from...
0: Sorry, can we just deal with that question?
4: Okay.
0: I'll ask the PC to deal with that question.
3: Okay.
0: We did get a briefing on that matter this morning.
4: And the answer?
0: Yeah.
4: Okay. I believe the question is the three foreign nationals that we arrested yesterday, whether they were charged or not.
5: Bring the camera back?
4: The answer is yes, they were charged and appeared in court today, charged for attempted murder. That's correct.
3: Jason?
6: Yeah, thanks.
3: Last one. Thank you so much,
6: Jason.
3: Not here from here.
6: But to get a bang of pantagas, ngathiwa-ke emzameni leyo okuzama ukuzivikela benza ukuthi-ke kube nzima nokusebenza kwawulana-ke amaphoyisa so kodwa kuyawabuzwa-ke la ukuthi njengoba-ke la 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
0: Premier and I, those who are organizing these events, work with the police, work with the local authorities, map out a route, identify people from your own organization who are going to marshals, who can ensure that the march ends making the point that it was intended to make. Not that point, the point that the marchers wanted to make was around a legitimate concern about the fact that refugees or people who are in the country illegally will misuse the law opportunistically to prolong their stay in the country. That is what caused the anxiety, and that's not acceptable. That's why the government has to look at a mechanism, a procedure, and we want the court to enable us to do that, to expedite the process of considering these applications for refugee status or asylum status in the country. And while we have a problem of illegal immigration, I expect our people to give vent to their anger. And they need to do that. Our constitution allows them to do that. They fought for that freedom. We fought for that freedom. But let's avoid that situation, and it is avoidable.
3: Do you think that the police, the SAPS as a whole, is in a position to deal with this issue now, considering all of the instability that we are seeing? So is this a side effect of what's happening and what's been happening and what's playing out in the public space?
0: The police

0: approved on June the 30th, we're not going to have a repeat of July 21. And our responsibility, the ministry and of the police, is to keep the country safe. So I want to be very clear about that. It's any attempt to destabilize the country through unlawful behavior and criminal conduct will not be accepted, will not be tolerated. So stay within the bounds of the law, but do not take the law into your own hands. Do not destroy property. Do not engage in attacks on anyone, assaults. Do not engage in arson attacks. Because if you do that, and there's instability, the police will have to take all necessary action. As long as you stay within the bounds of the law, the police's role is to protect your right to constitutional assembly and protest.
1: Colleagues, the Premier will do is in Nguni first, then a quick one-on-one, So first, those who want in Sisulu.
2: That's us.
3: Right, kulungileke laphana ke sona sithanga mina bendaba lesesibanje uyena ngingqongqoshe ngamile iminyango lawo zokuphepha komphakathi ningizima Afrika umsana onduna kule sifundazwe kwaZulu-Natal
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3: Our people have entirely legitimate right to second our people's grievances about illegal immigration are entirely well founded. Not acceptable to have the numbers of illegal immigrants in our country, especially at a time when our people feel pressures with respect to service delivery, problems in our communities with respect to poverty, unemployment, lack of

0: eThekwini ukhumela amaphoyisi Robert Nethunda uthi yize ke kube nesigameko zodlame kodwa ke kumuntu wakuleli oboshwe ngaphandle ke kwabathathu abokufika.
1: We haven't arrested anybody for public violence or any other crime. The only arrests are for three foreign nationals. We arrested for the alleged assault of a South African protester. We are working hard on the ground with our intelligence investigators, ensuring that those who burn the cars are uncovered, found and arrested, because we can't have crime committed and business as usual.
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2: Our people have entirely legitimate right to protest. Taken our people's grievances about illegal immigration are entirely well founded. Not acceptable to have the numbers of illegal immigrants in our country, especially at a time when our people feel pressures with respect to service delivery, problems in our communities with respect to poverty, unemployment, lack of service delivery and so forth, which increases the pressures on our people and the sense that the rights of illegal immigrants are being prioritized. But I want to be very clear about that. We are committed to dealing as we must, because our primary responsibility is to the citizens of this country, to addressing the concerns of our people with
1: unobhalo wenyunyana yothisha e-South African Democratic Teachers Union isathu KwaZulu-Natal noMarashiya Caluza usegqugquzela abafundi ukuthi basebenze ngokuzimisela bagxile ezincwadini zabo njengoba belungiselela ukubhala izivivinyo zokuphela konyaka. 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
3: For the successful administration of these examinations, we are saying to the teachers, trust the work that you've been doing from day one with full calendars that we place.
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2: Simi lapha on the shoulders of more than 20,000 women, strong women who were feisty women. In 1956, and indeed, that baton has been given to us as women of today.
3: So we celebrate their courage, their commitment, their determination, and their passion to ensure that women are free, women are equal, women are emancipated, women are free from gender violence. We also celebrate all the women through their generations, including the present generation.
0: SA Drive, kuyizwi lomzansi. 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
6: Really, that's the debate. Do we borrow more? What are the implications of that? Do we continue cutting expenditure? What are the implications of that? Do we raise tax? What are the implications?
7: Increase the corporate tax and introduce the wealth tax. That's how you're going to generate more money. Leave the poor alone.
8: In South Africa's politics, but this is the new politics, the new normal of the government of national unity.

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0: 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society lottery must be registered with the National Lotteries Commission before a single ticket goes on sale registration protects organization your supporters your cause and it is simpler than you think visit www.nlcsa.org.za to get your society registered today raise funds stay local support your community the right way this message is brought to you by the National Lotteries Commission umsakazo ke wakho yezwe
4: EBB Bakery's Bread for Bricks ibuyile sibambisene nabakwa Gift of the Givers sakhela amakhaya imindeni edingayo eKZN futhi ungaba senhlanhleni kumhlomulo ka 1.2 million rand ongaya kwelakho ekhaya ukuthi lenziwe kabusha uthola ama appliances imali kanye ne airtime sindawonye

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4: The briefing included a briefing by the provincial commissioner as well as the DPCI, the Director of Priority Crimes Investigation.

0: Investigations and Crime Intelligence. We needed that briefing to understand what happened yesterday and why, and what we need to do going forward. I will be briefing the ministers in the security cluster, as well as the ministers in the IMC, the Interministerial Committee, which is being led by Minister Kubai, because we're working together to deal with the issues of concern to our people about illegal immigration.
1: Nyege zindaba gele simpela ge yena gele phaya mnumzana ge uFiroz Khatshali njengo minister ke osabambele khuluma ke naboko bezindaba sixolisa kakhulu ngoku umsindo mhlambe ke ubuye ke ungazwakali ke kahle hle.
0: If we can make that decision quickly, we can subject those asylum seekers whose applications have failed to our immigration laws, and nothing that the court has said interferes with our right to enforce our laws against illegal immigration. And that's what we are determined to do. So I know that in the IMC there is a discussion. We were waiting, when I last participated, for a legal opinion about whether we can make an application to the Constitutional Court to request the Constitutional Court to adjust their order to take account of the administrative difficulties that have now been created but not anticipated by the court, and to give us the time that we need to implement the court's decision in a way that also doesn't undermine our ability to deal with issues of illegal immigration. On that matter, we must be very clear that there is alignment between the government and our people. Now, yesterday, there were incidents of arson. That should never have happened. On June the 30th, we were worried that we would have such incidents. They were very limited, mainly because the police were able to deploy across the country.
1: Zinyeke zezinto ke lezi ehlalukayo uthi ke lapha ya i-priority kakhulukazi ke kahulumeni ilele kubona kabantu bezwe laseNingizimu Afrika, noma ke kulele kubona kabantu bakhe uhulumeni. 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be denied that process ukuthi akwazi ukuapply, and no questions must be asked. Ingakho ngibona kuyona ke le ndaba ye letter of good cause ekakhulukazi. 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
2: that they also play a role in ensuring that what we saw happening yesterday will not happen. We understand that what happened yesterday might have not been planned. It was triggered by what actually happened, the conflict between the foreign nationals and some of our local people. But the reaction itself is supposed to be preempted. When you go to a demonstration, anything may happen, and you need to put together some measures to ensure that the people

0: People who will be demonstrating will understand the objectives so that they will not deviate. We understand the issue of the opportunists that are always saying whenever there's going to be a demonstration, they will want to use that opportunity to loot, as we have seen happening yesterday, which we are really calling to the people, for the people of KwaZulu-Natal, to understand that looting or destroying businesses is affecting opportunities, job opportunities for the people of the province. We are destroying the future of our children, because when investors run away from the province because of violence and instability, the one who will feel the hardest consequences of that are our children. And it's quite very important that we all have that understanding. However, it's important for the police to ensure that they also assist us with the foreign nationals who are having firearms. I'm not quite sure whether a person who's looking for an asylum seeker will also have own firearms in a foreign country. There are some of the issues that needs to be attended to. But as provincial government, we are certain that the police, they did good work. And I'm hopeful that from now, as a province, together with the municipality, will have to have engagement with the organizers of the marches, together with the law enforcers, so that we ensure that together going forward, we work together to ensure that we protect our province.
1: Zinyeke zezinto ke lezo etheke zahlaloka yona ke lapha eyondonankulu esifundazwe sakwaZulu-Natal mnumzane uThamsanqa Ntuli. 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
5: We've had the challenges that they face, but I want to take this opportunity to urge all South Africans to please go out and vote. Voting is your right, it's very important. Don't sit at home on the 4th. go out and exercise your right to vote. So members of the ANC are campaigning, urging people to vote for

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2: Since the beginning of the year, at Christmas. And that is why, as part of our prayer for the successful administration of these examinations, we are saying to the teachers, trust the work that you've been doing from day one with full calendars that we place.
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2: 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That's my clear vowels. I think that would make me very, very satisfied, considering even whatever, but...
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1: 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Sisho ukuthi it is always in a state of becoming. Isesimeni sokwenzeka. Kulando constitutional court, angithi judgment is any judgment is not.
0: Mm-hmm.
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6: Obviously let's hope the best team wins. Let's hope Mamelodi Sundowns is the best team. Well, by the way, I hope the referee is the best team on the pitch. That's my clear vowels. I think that would make me very very satisfied considering even whatever but then that Mamelodi Sundowns regarding football can be the best team and that the best team wins is my vowels on this. I hope we give a good example about how should be a football game played between two rivals.
5: Kanti ke nomdlalo wayo iMamelodi Sundowns uTashrik Matthews uthi ke na kube Pirates ngompetha bomqhudelwano kodwa ke nabo bazofika kulowo mdlalo bezimisele ngayo ke iwin.
7: Doesn't change the way you train. You just have to focus on what we do. They're the defending champions and we are in the final together and you know these games are games of small details and anything can happen but stick to the way you train. And it's just more motivation as well because once again you've reached the final so just more motivation you know the only thing to do now is to win but it's going to be a difficult game
5: kanti iqembu lamasharks lizotholana phezulu namastormers kuyena Coastal Derby eCape Town DHL Stadium kodwa ke abadlali ababili bawo amasharks bazobuyela ke futhi eqenjeni kuna ke lomdlalo wakusasa 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

0: technically good team. Yeah, the whole pick is best possible team. And it's just great that all the books are back. I think that's what the fans wanted too. The books are back, and a good outing in Cape Town on Saturday. Everyone has definitely won a big start come Saturday. It's been a good challenge for us and a great opportunity.
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Kwakunestory sika Mr. Worker no Mr. Capitalist. Babengelana nathi, Mr. Capitalist, good morning Mr. Worker. Athi umunye, good morning Mr. Capitalist. Athi umunye, how are you? Kubuza uMr. Worker. Athi Mr. Capitalist, I'm good Mr. Worker, and how are you? Athi Mr. Worker, Mr. Capitalist sir, how do you make profit? Embuza ukuthi profit uyenza kanjani. Athi Mr. Capitalist, I buy less and sell more. Athi Mr. Worker, what about ushukuthini ma ukuthi buy less and sell more? Athi Mr. Capitalist, I buy a bag of potatoes for 100 rand
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0: 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So it takes place at Ivu Lake.
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5: Later political activities may affect examinations of operations. UMalusi will therefore work closely with assessment bodies, provincial education departments and other relevant stakeholders to prevent election-related activities from interfering with the examination process.
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6: 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So it's an obvious thing that the majority that are South Africans are going to favor their own countrymen or women, whoever it may be, without necessarily having to investigate who is at fault. But the mere fact that they see a foreigner attacking one of their own, they're going to respond. But later when they sit down and they realize, they may find that even that foreigner might have acted on self-defense of some sort. But there was the police responded to it and they arrested people. So we'll see when it goes to court to explain exactly what transpired.
3: Magesingane ezindabeni ezithinta ukhetho mlaleli.

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2: We've had the challenges that they face, but I want to take this opportunity to urge all South Africans to please go out and vote. Voting is your right, is very important. Don't sit at home on the 4th. Go out and exercise your right to vote. So members of the ANC are campaigning, urging people to vote for the African National Congress.
0: Angizibeke lamlaleli umkhandlu obhekele ukukhishwa kwezitifiketi zikamatikuletsheni uMalusi unxusa amaqembu ezepolitiki nezinye izinhlaka ukuba zinciphise ukuphazamisa ukusebenza kwezikole ikakhulukazi lezi ezizikhungo okuzobe kubhalwa kuzo izivivinyo zabafundi. 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
5: So it's a big one, and it's not like just another week. So it's a big week. It means that
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0: 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I'm a bank, I own my own, get moving into Humber Bank. Of Untangi Montanbe Bank, of Untangi into Humber Bank, of Unuvuli business, Humber, Yaboni Bank.
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2: We've got a very tight grip on those who want to test the might of the law. In a major event, we don't take chances. Lives are at stake. And that's how it's going to be. People were told that this is a sold-out match. So those who don't have tickets must stay as far away from the stadium as possible.
0: Umkhuzi wamaphoyisa esifundazweni KwaZulu-Natal uJanene uNhlanhla Mkhwanazi uthi bazoqhubeka noqinisekiso zokuphepha edolobheni laseThekwini. 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
3: People always fight. Like I said, what caused this was the conflict between people, and which unfortunately there was a crowd around, and with the tensions of people that were against foreign nationals, and there's a fight between South Africans and foreign nationals. So it's an obvious thing that the majority that are South Africans are going to favor their own countrymen or women, whoever it may be, without necessarily having to investigate who is at fault. But the mere fact that they see a foreigner attacking one of their own, they're going to respond. But later when they sit down and they realize, they might find that even that foreigner might have acted on self-defense of some sort. But the police responded to it and they've arrested people. So we'll see when it goes to court to explain exactly what transpired.
0: UNdunankulu wesifundazwe KwaZulu-Natal uMnumzane uThamsanqa Ntuli unxusa amaphoyisa kubalungisa udaba labantu bokufika kuleli zwe abanezibhamu ezingekho emthethweni nabamatasa nezinhlelo zokuthola izimvume zokubhaciswa kuleli zwe. 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
4: We are destroying the future of our children, because when investors run away from the province because of violence and instability, the one who will feel the hardest consequences of that are our children. And it's quite very important that we all have that understanding. However, it's important for the police to ensure that they also assist us with the foreign nationals who are having firearms. I'm not quite sure whether a person who is looking for an asylum seeker will also have own firearms in a foreign country. There are some of the issues that needs to be attended to.
0: Angisonge ngodaba lokuthi umkhandlu obhekele ukukhishwa kwezitifiketi.

0: support operations. UMalusi will therefore work closely with assistant bodies, provincial education departments and other relevant stakeholders to prevent election-related activities from interfering with the examination process.
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All right, 9:08 is a data serious old school music. 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

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Okay. 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Yeah, so nominator. 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
0: All right.
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1: Thank you, Becky. Thank you for having me. What a pleasure to be on your show.
0: Thank you very much. You claim to heal mental health diseases. Can you please explain us, how do you do that?
1: How do I do it?
0: Yes.
1: I have been doing this work for many, many years.
0: Yes.
1: So it is not easy for me to explain what I do because I am being channeled to do my work.
0: Yes.
1: You see, I was born with that God-given gift, so never attended a course regarding my work, which I am passionate about being my calling. So therefore, I do specialize, especially within the mental health spectrum, very successfully. So I am actually an expert in mental health because I have had countless clients vouching for me on my Instagram page. This is where I showcase proof of my work. I've been doing it for over 30 years, online or face-to-face. So my clients' symptoms are totally reversed,
0: yes,
1: and complete healing transforms their lives to a normal daily life.
0: Normal daily life, yes.
1: Yes, they actually do not need to rely on any chemical medications. All their symptoms disappear. So anyway, Becky, whatever I say is from my own personal experience.
0: Oh, yes. Can you tell us, what is the root cause of mental health?
1: Oh, yes. So the root cause of mental health is negative energies or earthbound spirits,

0: which are trapped between words, unable to transition to the other side, or some people may call it to heaven. Those negative energies or spirits, they are looking for a house to live in. So they are looking for refuge in a living person's body, mainly because they still have unfinished business on earth. They then remain earthbound, but are not aware that they are causing blockages, disruption in people's lives, such as mental health.
1: I'm just following the questions here. What would you require prior to your surgery? What would you require prior to your surgery?
0: When they call me and they tell me that everything is going very wrong in their life, I normally, because they are not aware of that type of work that I do, so I always ask them to come for a reading, and then I find out it shows that they are suffering from maybe psychosis or bipolar 1 or bipolar 2 or severe depression or anxiety, which is causing a blockage in their lives. So they seem to think that somebody has put some kind of a jinx or some kind of black magic or some evil eye on them, and somebody is trying to hurt them. But that is not the case. It is because the negative energy or spirit is living inside their body, which is making them feel heavy, anxious, unhappy, depressed, with panic attacks, mood swings, chronic fatigue, brain fog. Most of them have heavy tension under the neck, across the shoulders, insomnia as well, and they somehow eat a little bit more for comfort. So their body becomes heavy because they are carrying the heaviness of a spirit which has got some heaviness in it. So that's why they feel so heavy and they are always tired. And I also do heal people who have got demonic forces in them.
1: Oh, yes.
0: Because then they start hearing of voices, or something crawling under their skin, or something moving like a ball in their tummy, or business suddenly taking a turn for the worse, or they have sleep paralysis, or even body pains where nobody from the medical fraternity can help them. So then I explain to them what is the problem, and with the channeling that I do, which is short-lived, within 2 to 3 sessions, depending on the severity of how they are feeling, or how many years it has been in them, and they are back to normal. It's like nothing happened before. So their life changes totally.
1: That's wonderful. Do you have proof of your work?
0: Oh, I have plenty of proof. In fact, over 100 people vouching for me on my Instagram page. And if anyone wants to look at my reviews, I have plenty of them as well. So that is the reason why I tell most people that they should ask always for proof of work, mainly because there are so many fakes out there, and there are a lot of complaints that their money have been taken and they ended up with no results. If somebody comes to me, it's because they want results. They want to be healed completely, not halfway. Don't you agree?
1: I agree. Where can our listeners reach you for inquiries about your practice and line of work?
0: Well, they must just go on my website.

0: about on the internet.
1: Yeah.
0: And they look for my website, which is bonehealer.co.za.
1: Yeah.
0: It's one word, bone healer, because I'm born with a gift
1: of healing. Yes.
0: Or they can look on my name, Rosemarie, or write a difficult name, Schmidtke. Or even on my Instagram page, which is bonehealer.sa. I'm the bone healer of South Africa.
1: Yeah, bonehealer.sa.
0: Yes, bone healer, one word, B-O-R-N, H-E-A-L-E-R, .sa. That is on Instagram, on my Instagram page, where I showcase proof of my work.
1: Oh, yes.
0: So,
1: for now, yes, I'm listening.
0: So, I do very good work, and I'm passionate about my calling. It's a real calling. It's God-given gift. Like, I don't know, you probably are too young to remember John Burks.
1: Yeah, born healer.
0: Yeah, yes, born healer, yes.
1: All right. So, anyway, thank you very much, born healer. I'm sure my listeners can't wait to get hold of you.
0: Thank you, Betty. It was lovely chatting to you, and enjoy the rest of your evening.
1: Same to you. Thank you very much, ma'am. Have a wonderful weekend.
0: Thank you, and you too, Betty.
1: Bye for now.
0: Bye.
1: Thank you.
0: Bye.

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1: I'm here.
0: I'm here. I'm here. I'm here. I'm here. I'm here. I'm here. I'm here. I'm here. I'm here. I'm here. I'm here. I'm here. I'm here. I'm here. I'm here. I'm here. I'm here. I'm here. I'm here. I'm here. I'm here. I'm here. I'm here. I'm here. I'm here. I'm here. I'm here. I'm here. I'm here. I'm here. I'm here. I'm here. I'm here. I'm here. I'm here. I'm here. I'm here. I'm here. I'm here. I'm here. I'm here. I'm here. I'm here. I'm here. I'm here. I'm here. I'm here. I'm here. I'm here. I'm here. I'm here. I'm here. I'm here. I'm here. I'm here. I'm here. I'm here. I'm here. I'm here. I'm here. I'm here. I'm here. I'm here. I'm here. I'm here. I'm here. I'm here. I'm here. I'm here. I'm here. I'm here. I'm here. I'm here. I'm here

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I am here as gone, I am here as gone, I am here as gone, I am here as gone, I am here as gone, I am here as gone, I am here as gone, I am here as gone, I am here as gone, I am here as gone, I am here as gone, I am here as gone, I am here as gone, I am here as gone, I am here as gone, I am here as gone, I am here as gone, I am here as gone, I am here as gone, I am here as gone, I am here as gone, I am here as gone, I am here as gone, I am here as gone, I am here as gone, I am here as gone, I am here as gone, I am here as gone, I am here as gone, I am here as gone, I am here as gone, I am here as gone, I am here as gone, I am here as gone, I am here as gone, I am here as gone, I am here as gone, I am here as gone, I am here as gone, I am here as gone, I am here as gone, I am here as gone, I am here as gone, I am here as gone, I am here as gone, I am here as gone, I am here as gone, I am here as gone, I am here as gone, I am here as gone, I am here as gone, I am here as gone, I am here as gone, I am here as gone,

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